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0: applåder, vilken kör alltså. 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James, how did it go?
1: I was listening very closely.
0: Yeah, but you're saving the best for last, because you're going to sing Mamma Mia for us.
1: Not on my own.
0: I think so.
1: I think there are you're the a lead. Lot of better singers. You're the lead. There are a lot of better singers than me here.
0: But please stay. If you have the time, please stay. Okay, nice having you here.
1: Thank you.
0: James alltså från Sydney, Australien har kommit hit för att vara med och samla in pengar till förmån för världens barn. Alldeles strax är vi tillbaka här från centralen i Stockholm.